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0: 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And on August 22nd, two of boxing's biggest take center stage. Rolly Romero never follows the script.
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0: 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Rolly Romero versus Teofimo Lopez, August 22nd.
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0: Las Vegas was built for stars. And on August 22nd, two of boxing's biggest take center stage. Rolly Romero never follows the script.
1: This is my game.
0: Teofimo Lopez has never needed one.
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0: It's time to put up or shut up. Rolly Romero versus Teofimo Lopez, August 22nd.
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0: Oh, I love Thursday. Getting a little bit closer, Laura.
1: Finally.
0: Oh, almost there. Hey, remember when, it wasn't that long ago, just a couple weeks? This time you'd look outside and be like, oh, look, it's nice and bright and the sun's already up.
1: I know, it's sad.
0: Not anymore. Losing, I think we lose like a minute every day on both sides, sunrise and sunset, and it just keeps going.
1: Well, what a depressing fact, Bobby.
0: You're welcome. Welcome to that depressing fact of the morning. There's going to be a lot more positivity, I promise,
1: yes,
0: for you
1: okay.
0: here on the Kathy Romano Show this morning. In fact, speaking of positivity, how about the early bird gets the Eagles practice tickets? Philadelphia Eagles training camp. Yeah, we're talking about practice. We got your free access from the Kathy Romano Show. We're going to give those tickets to you just about 5 minutes. A little bonus for those of you that are up nice and early with us just after 6 o'clock every morning. We thought we'd do this for you. So hang on with us. But first up in the news this morning, we got a flood watch kicking in. Uh-oh, more non-positive news, Bobby. Sorry. Flood watch kicking in at noon today. It's going to last all the way through early tomorrow morning. So it's going to be nice to get the day started today. And then storms could be firing up. They're saying be very weather aware. The people who get paid to guess the weather are saying that, yeah, could be nasty this afternoon. Heavy rain, strong to severe thunderstorms anytime this afternoon. It looks like right now, we were just talking, I was watching NBC 10. They were saying like 3 o'clock, like 3 to 4, look out. And then anytime after that this evening could be a total mess. As much as 2 to 3 inches of rain in a short period of time in some areas. So that could trigger some very dangerous flash floods. So be careful. And incredibly, we are just 4 days away from back to school in the school district of Philadelphia. And in just a couple more weeks, all the schools in our area are going to be back as well. And there's an ongoing debate going on right now in Harrisburg about a statewide ban on cell phones being used in schools. I believe it passed like the House, and then it's gone to the Senate. And I believe they're writing the bill to get to the governor. Our friends at KYW News Radio were just talking about how in Philadelphia, the decision to use or not allow students to use their cell phones is completely up to each school principal in each school. I didn't know that.
1: That's interesting.
0: Yeah, yeah. Some principals are saying that, hey, parents are the ones that are reaching out to them saying, hey, I want to be able to track my kid. Do not have them turn off their phones all day. Others are saying that, hey, they've implemented full-on bans and they have seen this really nice improvement in students having like more positive interactions, like during lunchtime, instead of being on their phone the whole time, they're actually communicating with each other.
1: Right. Yeah, I don't understand. Like, I understand the parents' concern with mm-hmm. that. So why do they have to turn their phone off? Why can't they just, like, put it in a box in the classroom?
0: Well, that's what they're working on. That's actually what some of the legislation's working on, how they can have it in certain areas where they could go and get it in an emergency situation,
1: right.
0: but also they would stay off of it and not just, you know, scrolling through TikTok or Snapchat the whole time. But I did love the one story about how they're, like, they were so excited about how kids just went and were kids. They were talking face-to-face.
1: What is that?
0: Because before they said they would just sit there and put the phone up right to their face. And just scroll and scroll and scroll,
1: which sad.
0: Hey, us adults do it as well all the time.
1: It's how we unwind now.
0: Exactly, just with our phones in our face. So lawmakers in Pennsylvania, they're working on that final draft. They're going to send it to the governor for a statewide in-school ban on the use of cell phones, which the governor has said, yep, he's going to sign it. He's all for it. And here's a crazy one for you. I saw this on 6ABC. A Sewell, New Jersey family says an alleged Amazon Flex delivery driver stole about $16,000 worth of their luggage. So they say there was in the luggage were some handbags and jewelry. They were coming back from a wedding, so they had a whole lot of nice stuff in there. They say they just got

0: home from a three-day wedding trip. They were unloading the car, right? So taking everything out of the car, and they were leaving some items in the driveway as they were moving some things inside. They said when they walked back out, just within 3 minutes, everything was gone. They were like, what the heck happened? So they checked their Ring camera, and sure enough, according to them, what looked like an Amazon driver was throwing everything in the back of their car, and the guy sped off. They valued the total loss of the items around $16,000. They, of course, filed a police report. They have also been in contact with Amazon. And when 6ABC finished their story, they said that they did not get a response just yet from Amazon or Washington Township Police. But they say, be careful when you're unloading your cars because you never know who is whatever you're doing. So, crazy story. They did say on there that Amazon did reach out to them and gave them an offer on some compensation, but they refused the offer because it was so low. So they're still dealing with this.
1: That's a crazy story.
0: I know. It is crazy.
1: Oh my
0: God. After Laura tells us about sports, get ready to be our early bird, getting the Eagles practice tickets. We got that in about 1 minute. But first...
2: the Phillies won.
0: Stewie.
1: They sure did win. The Phillies are streaking.
0: Oh, my gosh. This is great.
1: This is awesome. They beat the Marlins 4-1 last night at Citizens Bank Park, completing the three-game sweep and extending their winning streak to 6 games. That is their longest win streak this season.
0: Love that.
1: Keep it going.
0: Yep. Yeah.
1: They get some well-deserved rest today, and they'll open a 3-game home series against the Cardinals tomorrow night. In Little League World Series action, this is cool. Did you see this, Bobby? So Bayonne Little League, reppin' New Jersey.
0: Yeah, I think it was a walk-off, right?
1: Was awesome. Yeah, this kid, they beat Massachusetts 2-1 last night on a walk-off home run by Mason Rincon in the bottom of the sixth inning. So that's the last inning in Little League. He led off the inning and boom.
0: Hit it.
1: 260-foot bomb over the center field fence. I mean... that kid's going to remember that moment for the rest of his life.
0: Oh, my gosh, especially, I'm
1: just
0: sure.
1: And so cool.
0: Hey, even though Bayonne is North Jersey, we're still going to ring the Phillies bell for him. Like, there you go, kid. Good hit.
1: Good job, New Jersey. But now we stop rooting for you because New Jersey advances to the winner's bracket to play Eastside Little League from Westchester, Pennsylvania, tomorrow night at 7. And in case you were wondering... the Union remains undefeated.
0: I wasn't wondering at all?
1: But
0: thank you for letting me know.
1: Still undefeated post-World Cup. They tied Inter Miami last night, and a tie against Messi is pretty much a win, so we're going to take that. Go Union.
0: Hey, the star was in town. People loved it.
1: Yeah.
0: Did get a lot of money in for ticket sales, so I'm all for that.
1: And Messi did score a goal last night, so if you went just to see Messi, like that was pretty cool.
0: You got to see it. All right. Well, Laura always gives us our Union updates, so there you go. When someone's on vacation, you will find out about what's going on in soccer when Laura does sports. Just throwing that one out there for you. We're going to have a fun day today, so join us this morning here on the show. We're here till 10 o'clock, and we'll have a lot of fun, but you know what? Right now, how about we talk about $505 with the impossible question. You know that. We do it at 7:10 and 9:10. We'll play yesterday's wrong guesses for you at 7:10. 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We'll go live on Facebook in just a moment. You can see our very happy, shiny faces at B101 Philly, but let's do it right now. Caller 10, 888-333-B101. Answer an Eagles very easy trivia question correctly and win tickets to the Eagles public practice this Tuesday at the link. 888-333-B101.
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0: can do it, Karen. I have faith in you. Here we go. Come on.
1: Okay.
0: What famous Eagles quarterback in his retirement speech said this? Number 5 will always love you. Was it Donovan McNabb? Was it Nick Foles, Ron Jaworski, or Carson Wentz?
1: Donovan McNabb.
0: You did it. Yay! You did it, Karen! You are an Eagles trivia pro. Don't let anybody else tell you anything otherwise, okay?
1: Oh, thank you.
0: 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How about that?
1: Oh, that's great. Awesome. Thank you.
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5: It's going to start out as a nice day today and then quickly going to turn into a pretty bad day later on this afternoon. We have some strong storms going to be coming through any time later on this afternoon. Looks like this evening's commute could be an absolute mess. So a moment ago, I just said, well, then leave. Just leave work at, like, you know, lunch break.
6: Just leave.
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6: This is good advice, Bobby.
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6: Yeah, B-Up Club member Jana O.C. Happy
5: Jana!
6: Birthday. She shared with us in the B-Up Club video that we just got back from doing that it is her birthday today.
5: Nice. You can always join us on there on Facebook. 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We love our B-Up Club members. And you can join us, say hello, and we just goof around for a little bit, and you get a little behind the scenes of what we do here. Speaking of what's going on here, you know the K-pop song, Lara, from Hunter X we play? Golden, right?
6: This love
5: one,
6: it.
5: Right here.
7: I'm done hiding, now I'm shining like I'm born to be.
5: There we go. Well, get ready to hear it in a whole different way. We talked about this a little while ago, Sesame Street Remix. They released the album a couple weeks ago, but now we got a video to go along with the album. Get ready for the Sesame Street video version of the Netflix animated film

0: award-winning song Golden. In the music video, you got Elmo, you got Cookie Monster, and you got Grover. And they are watching some screens. They are waiting for the song to play, and then a shimmery yellow starburst, and Abby appears on the screen. And then...
1: We show we care by being yep. And together we chase our dreams.
0: There you go.
1: As we're
0: a little tough hitting that note, yeah. Abby.
2: Abby.
0: Yeah. So there you go. I love
2: okay.
0: it. Yep, there you
2: I
0: go.
2: I like it.
0: So Sesame Street's Parody Party album is a 7-song project featuring a couple other artists, too. You got Taylor Swift's Shake It Off on there with Oscar the Grouch. And you got Carly Rae Jepsen's Call Me Maybe, which is transformed by Cookie Monster, which
2: so cute.
0: I love that. Love that. Completely switching gears. Actually, it was on Monday we learned of that very sad news, the untimely death of actress Hayden Panettiere. And now we've learned the Drug Enforcement Agency has reportedly joined the investigation. ABC News reported this morning that the DEA joined local officials as the official manner of death, they say, is pending further investigation and the completion of additional studies. The report also said that, this is the part, Laura, ABC News reached out to her family for comment on this. Mm-hmm. No, like, don't do that.
2: Yeah, are you doing?
0: That's why I never wanted to do news when I had the option and like getting started. It was like, oh, you can go into this radio music side or you can go to the news side. I was like, I cannot contact a family that is going through something like this. Like, I don't know how reporters do that.
2: I know. It's a skill, and I don't know.
0: No.
2: Can't. I don't know if it's,
0: I don't
2: couldn't
0: know if it's
2: do
0: a good
2: it either.
0: No.
2: I also went for broadcast journalism, Bobby, and here I am. So.
0: Hey, well, there you go. You're in a whole different side of business.
2: Yeah.
0: You love that word, business.
2: I love business.
0: In fact, we got more of your business coming up in a little bit.
2: It's coming up real soon.
0: Yeah, and in the, finally, do we really need this department? It is official. There will be an 11th Fast and Furious movie. Filming starts this December. And if you are excited about this, they already have a release date. Yeah, even before they started filming. Set the calendar alert now for March 17th, 2028. Jimmy Fallon had some fun last night with this news.
3: Well, some entertainment news. Vin Diesel said that this December they will start shooting the 11th Fast and Furious movie. Although I will say the squad is getting a little older. Half the movie is just them trying to get into the car.
0: Yeah, that's a good one.
2: I literally just Googled how old is Vin Diesel.
0: Yep.
2: While that was
0: What came up?
2: He's 59.
0: Wow, 59 years old. Yeah.
2: I remember, I haven't seen any of these movies. It's just not my thing. But I remember when Fast 5 came out and I was thinking, how have there been 5 of these?
0: When I was in Orlando, they filmed a lot of these up in Daytona Beach. And everyone was always like, yo, we're going to go watch the filming. Do you want to come? And I was like, no, I don't. I have other things to do in my life. Also, I've never seen any of those movies as well.
2: So,
0: hey, if you're a fan, that's your deal. That's your thing. $505, the impossible question. We'll do it at 7:10 this morning. It's about 30 minutes away. We'll also give you the incorrect guesses we had yesterday, help you out a little bit, and we'll just have some overall fun this morning like we do every morning. It's the Kathy Romano Show on B101. Here's that business we were talking about.
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3: Hate to be the bearer of the news, but it's true. Summertime is winding down.
4: Oh, Bobby, morning long, you've just been...
3: True. I mean, what, Philadelphia schools go back on Monday, and a lot of other schools in the area go back in the next couple weeks. I saw that some of the charter schools went back yesterday. It's like, wow.
4: I know.
3: Getting earlier and earlier here up in this area. I mean, that's a southern thing they do, where they go back to school so early.
4: Yeah, they go back like August 1st.
3: So apparently there were a bunch of deals throughout the summer and kid-friendly kind of before they go back to school things going on. Laura, you've talked about a bowling thing that you always take a part of, right? That you love. What is it?
4: I have loved this summer, and you still have time to do it. It goes until August 31st, so it's called Kids Bowl Free.
3: That's a good title.
4: Pretty great.
3: Yeah, if you
4: want to
3: come up
4: right?
3: with what it means, kids bowl
4: kids
3: free.
4: Kids bowl free.
3: Yeah, all you can eat. All right, got it.
4: My son Alex is obsessed with bowling. So we have done this pretty much once a week. Like, we usually go on Fridays. So if he has, like, you know, a good week, etc., he's a toddler, we take him bowling on Friday and it's free. Summer long.
3: Is that some bribing going on right there? If he has a good week, is there like, hey, if
4: Bobby,
3: you have a good week, you get to go bowling.
4: Yeah, it's called good parenting.
3: Got it.
4: You know?
3: Bribery.
4: A little
3: huge,
4: bribery.
3: I have heard. I've seen my sisters with the kids. Bribery was a huge part of them
4: really,
3: all growing up.
4: Really helps.
3: Yes.
4: So we're right. having a good week, so I think we're going to go bowling
3: nice.
4: On Friday. But yeah, if you are interested, if you're kind of scrambling with the kids or just want to get them, you know, it's going to rain this weekend, you can go to kidsbowlfree.com. It's so easy to register. And then it's literally you can bowl a free game. I think it's two games every single day.
3: Oh, that's great.
4: I know. It's actually the best deal. And
3: yeah.
4: you just like choose your local bowling alley. So big fan of that.
3: Okay.
4: Highly recommend.

0: And then I did see this on social media this week. The free pre-K Kids Adventure Pass is back at Adventure
1: This
0: Aquarium.
1: is huge.
0: This is awesome. So kids between 2 and 5 can get a free membership,
1: That's
0: which is
1: awesome.
0: just like Adventure Aquarium is the best, especially like
1: If you behave, you can go, Laura. If
0: exactly.
1: you behave. We know Brett's not going.
0: He's not
1: But
0: going,
1: no,
0: no. And well, for that, all you have to do is register online at adventureaquarium.com. And then you have to go visit there before Sunday, October 25th to like
1: Okay.
0: activate your card. And I think right now, like parents aren't free, but you can get a membership that's like 10% off. So it's totally worth it. I mean,
1: Nice.
0: the year is long. The weekends are, you
1: Yeah.
0: need things to do. And if it's free, that is so much better.
1: We have a little guide at b101philly.com/summer. 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Like
0: Love them.
1: we are like the kings and queens of lists. We sit in meetings for 73 hours to come up with b101philly.com/. How about summer? Oh my gosh,
0: Ooh.
1: meeting adjourned.
0: What do you think?
1: b101philly.com/summer, so check that out.
0: What do you think the fall one's going to be called?
1: Oh, we'll probably have a long meeting about that one. And I bet it's going to be dash fall.
0: Ooh, yeah.
1: Any other deals or like kid friendly back to school, before back to school stuff that you know of? Just let us know right now. We keep the phones open here. They are working now. 888-333-B101. That's 888-333-B101. And yes, impossible question in 15 minutes.

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1: Some strong summer storms going to be firing up later on this afternoon. We got to be weather aware, as they say. We could be getting as much as 2 to 3 inches of rain in some areas, so definitely some flash flooding. So definitely watch out later on. About to do the impossible question in just a couple minutes. But first, we're kind of giving you some end of summer deals that we found online. Laura's talking about bowling for free.
2: Yeah.
1: The kids bowl free. She's got that coming up on Friday.
2: We've done it for a lot of Fridays this summer. And it's not just on Friday. You can literally get 2 free games of bowling every day this summer. So you have 11 days left. 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
1: Sorry, I was going to put you on the spot. Yeah. What's the website? But you got it.
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2: Very easy. We are big fans of it.
1: Getting ready for back to school. There is a school spirit BOGO today from 3 p.m. to close.
2: Ooh.
1: Chipotle.
2: Hey.
1: Endorsed by yours truly, Bobby Smith. I do love Chipotle. It's so good. Yes, I will have guac. I love when they ask that. Do you want guac? Of course I want guac.
2: Yeah.
1: Customers who visit a participating Chipotle in person while wearing school apparel or accessories can buy one entree and get a second one for free today. Ooh. Well, school apparel. I mean, does it count? I have a button-up shirt on. Does that count as school apparel?
2: I
1: would wear this.
2: I don't think so.
1: No?
2: But
1: okay.
2: Do you have like an old college
1: t-shirt?
2: Oh,
1: that's what they want. Oh,
2: yeah.
1: Throw on your old, like, okay, walk in there.
2: Whatever, Medford Lakes High School.
1: There you go. Shawnee.
2: Yeah,
1: Shawnee
2: there you go.
1: Renegades. Wear my Shawnee Renegade shirt. I get it. Now I get it. School apparel
2: it? Okay.
1: With a logo. Now I get it. Mm. Sometimes I don't wake up till after 7 o'clock. That's a good thing that we do a radio show starting at 6. We got Elizabeth on the phone sharing us a deal. What do you got?
3: You have a Target Circle, and anybody can sign up for Target Circle for free. You don't need a Target credit card. If your kid is in college, you can just show proof that they're attending college, and they'll put a 20% off one shopping trip, and you can spend as much as you want once a year.
1: 20% off one shopping trip once a year. Just got to prove that the kid's in college. And believe me, you go to Target a lot to buy all the stuff they need for their stuff in college, right?
3: Exactly.
1: I got to tell you, just the other day, I literally was walking into Target. I saw a mom walking in with 2 college-age girls, and they were so excited, like, oh my gosh, we're going to get this, we're going to get that, we're going to get that. And then right behind them, there was a different mom walking in with a boy, and he was like, Mom, can we please leave? She's like, we haven't even walked in yet. And I was cracking up because that would have been me. Mom, can we please leave? And I think Laura would have been like, yay, we're shopping.
3: I have two sons, and what color comforter would you like?

0: Right. Don't you want like green or like a blue or like I'll even get dark shades up. Like, just mom, just get gray.
1: Yeah.
0: What shade of gray? I don't care. Just get gray.
1: I don't care, mom. I just want to get out of here. Exactly.
0: I just need something to sleep on.
1: Thank you, Elizabeth. We are going to do the impossible question right after this song. Could be winning $505 next after we sing along with Taylor Swift on Philly's B101.

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1: I'm actually running late, Lara. Uh-oh. My fault.
2: Wait,
1: my fault.
2: Bobby,
1: I know.
2: What is going on?
1: I'm 2 minutes
2: here?
1: Late. I am sorry. It is time for the impossible question. 888-333-B101. I like how you act disgusted.
2: Yeah. This is very uncharacteristic. We don't even have Kathy holding us back.
1: Holding us back. Save that clip.
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1: We are grabbing that clip. It is impossible question time. There are under 50 of these. What are they? 888-333-B101. 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
1: 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That's right. All incorrect guesses. 888-333-B101.

0: Molly's B101.
1: It is the impossible question. We got $505 up for grabs. Not a bad way to kick off your Thursday morning. There are under 50 of these. What are they? We got Kim on the line. Good morning, Kim.
2: Good morning. How are you?
1: I'm good. Steal everybody's money, Kim. What do you think it is? Under 50 of these. What are they?
2: I'm going to say Pennsylvania license plate design.
1: Oh, like different designs where you can get the different plates. I got to say.
2: Yeah. Now,
1: look, I know a lot of them extra money goes to certain charities and things like that. But I am, and Laura's going to be like, this totally checks with Bobby. I'm totally against the designer plates. I want it to be uniform. If you have a Pennsylvania plate, I want you to have the same one that everyone has. Same thing in New Jersey. I want the same plates. I don't want the other ones. And I know, yeah, the little Save the Turtles are cute and everything like that, but I don't want those plates.
3: Wow.
1: I'm very anal.
3: Yeah, you're really fired up about this topic.

0: Virgin.
1: Philly's B101.
2: I think we're going to have a hint sometime soon, Laura. I think it's going to come up sometime soon. A little hint to get people a little bit more in the direction of it. Because it's a difficult one.
1: It is.
2: Because there are under 50 of these. What are they? And we're saying, hey, you know, don't use Google. You know, think about the show. Think about B101. And maybe you can get it that way. And with that, I give you Tori. Tori, what do you think there are under 50 of?
3: I'm thinking something in the studio. So could it be the number of bees?
2: The number of bees that we have in the studio. I will tell you this, Tori. It is incorrect, but the first time we were coming up with some ideas for an impossible question, I actually positioned that as one of our possible questions. So it was something we did think of, and we counted all of them up, and then we went with some other thing that we were going to do. But I've thought about that as an impossible question.
1: Would have been a good one.
2: I know, because there are a lot of bees in here on different logos. We have our little bee mascots in here. So I love the guess, Tori, but it's not the bees.
3: All right. Happy Thursday and Merry Christmas.
2: There you go. Happy Thursday and Merry Christmas. All right.
1: Yeah, Happy New Year while you're at it, Bobby.
2: Say that again. Ray, how are you this morning?
4: Okay, I'm okay.
2: Ray, answer this for me. There are under 50 of these. What are they?
4: IMAX theaters.
2: IMAX theaters. Our Brett played hooky on Tuesday to go to an IMAX theater.
5: That I did.
4: I know. I heard.
2: You heard that. And I love that. Listen to the show. You never know when all of a sudden something that you hear on the show might end up being the answer to the impossible question. Do we know how many IMAX theaters there are in the country? Laura, Brett, do you know?
4: Yeah.
5: There's more like IMAX than there are like 70 millimeter. And okay. I went to see it in 70 millimeter. That's like the rare one.
2: Okay.
5: I think there's like 30 of the 70 millimeter, but then there's like hundreds of the just IMAX.
2: Yeah. Ray?
4: There's only 40 in there. There's only 40 in there.
2: Ray, you Googled it, didn't you?
4: No, I didn't.
2: Oh.
4: I was just at the IMAX theater.
1: Oh, were you there on Tuesday with Brett?
2: Yeah, did you guys have a good time?
4: No, me and my wife went last night to see Spider-Man.
2: Oh, nice. Was it good in IMAX?
4: Yeah, it was awesome.
2: Nice, good endorsement there, Ray. I like it. Ray, unfortunately, it is not IMAX theaters. Sorry, it's not it, buddy.
4: All right, I'll be calling back. I think I know what it is.
2: Oh, I like. There you go. I like it. I like it. All right, we're going to go to our last guess this round. Emily, there are under 50 of these. What are they?
6: Good morning. My guess is that between the four of you, it is the total number of curse words you guys have said on the air.
2: You mean and had to hit that wonderful dump button we have so they don't go out over the air? I love that guess.
1: I guess.
2: Emily, the first time, and I'm not kidding, the very first time I ever cracked a microphone on the radio, I was like 19 years old. I was filling in on overnights, and they let me try out for the first time. And literally, I had an issue go on where I turned the microphone on and feedback hit, and this loud, awful sound like rung through my headphones and went out on the air, and I cursed. I didn't know that the microphone was still open. And I was like, oh my gosh, I just cursed. And I put everything on, and then the phone, the hotline started ringing. It was my boss.
1: Wow.
2: And I was like, I'm never going to be on the radio ever again. And he goes, well, that was a great debut. I can't wait to hear the next break, what you have to say. Thankfully, it was at 2 o'clock in the morning. No one heard it except for him, and I'm still here.
1: What word was it, Bobby?
2: Well, Laura, we have a dump button here. I can tell you off the air. Emily, I love this guess. It's unfortunately, though, no. And now don't curse that I hit that button. It is not the number of curse words we've said on the air, all right?
6: All right. That's why I can't be on the radio.
2: There you go. Yeah, I almost couldn't either.
5: Hey, it's surprisingly easy. I curse a lot, and I've never once done it on air, actually.
2: Wow.
1: Yet.
2: We curse a lot about Brett. We curse a lot about Brett off the air. Right. Like, you know, showing up at 7:26 for a show that starts at 6 a.m. But, you know. Emily, thanks so much for your guess. We'll do it again at 9:10 this morning, okay?
6: Thank you.
2: You got it. So yeah, 9:10 this morning. There are under 50 of these. What are they? We'll do the impossible question again for $505. Everyone can curse right now.
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1: A very nice start to the day. You'll look outside now and be like, oh, look at this, sunshine, feeling good. Not going to be that way later on today. We have a very dangerous weather system approaching us later on this evening. So watch out for that. It could be 2 to 3 inches of flash flood, like rain within an hour, coming to a bunch of areas later on, like at the time you'd be leaving for work around 5 or 6 o'clock. So what I've been saying all morning is just leave work early. Don't, you know, like lunch break today? Yeah, I don't go back to work.
2: This is really solid advice from Bobby.
1: Thank you very much. The first time ever. Laura, the other day, and Brett, I was talking to a friend of mine, and I actually find this very interesting. He said, I have lived my entire life in New Jersey. I can honestly tell you that I have never in 50 years of my life been in the city of Atlantic City.
2: What?
1: Never set foot in Atlantic City. Never been to a casino in Atlantic City. Never been to the beach in Atlantic City. I'm like, have you driven through there? He's like, I might have maybe driven through there. He's like, but I've never been in Atlantic City.
2: Your friend sounds boring.
1: I know. He's like, I've been to Wildwood. He's like, I've been to Sea Isle. I've been to Ocean City. He's like, I've been all over the place. I've been up to Seaside. He's like, I have never been to Atlantic City. Huh. And I was like, you're 50 years old and you've never been to Atlantic City. So I kind of got thinking, like, that's interesting. So I was wondering, anybody out there also have very interesting, like, I have never, and, you know, not like, I have never been to New Zealand. It's like, well, yeah, a lot of people have never been to New Zealand. I'm talking about stuff like that. Lived in New Jersey their entire life and have never set foot in Atlantic City. I can tell you, my mom has one. She's almost 80 years old. My mother, how about this? She has never, in her lifetime, pumped her own gas.
2: Oh, my God.
1: What? Never. She lives in New Jersey. She's not lived in New Jersey. She's never had to. Whenever she's traveled away, it's been with my father. I've driven with my mom once. We were on a longer trip. And I was like, Mom, why don't you get the gas? And I'm going to run in the convenience store. She's like, I've never done that. I don't know how to do that. I was like, you don't know how to pump gas? She's like, I think I could do it, but I've never in my life pumped gas.
2: Quick sidebar. Yeah. I had never pumped gas in my life before going to school in South Carolina. And I didn't bring my car and I needed to borrow my friend's car. The first time I literally had to call her and be like, hey, you need gas and I don't know what to do. And she was like, is this a joke?
1: Jersey kid growing up in Jersey.
2: I'm like, I've never had to pump gas and I truly don't want to mess this up. Like, it's your car. What do I do?
1: Yeah. I know people that live in New Jersey that will be in Pennsylvania. Like, wait a minute, I can make it back to Jersey in time because I do not want to pump my gas. And I know they do it there. So yeah, my mom, almost 80, has never pumped her gas ever. So we want to know, you have never what? And make sure you shock us with it. 888-333-B101. Give us a call here on the Cathy Romano Show. And now I will play a song.

0: song that I am okay with playing 365 days a year. 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Laura says only Halloween?
1: Yeah.
0: Nope, I'm good.
1: I could do without this one.
0: 365 days, I am fine with Thriller. I think it's the best MJ song, actually. 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
1: Laura's favorite song right there, Thriller, here on B101. I'm Bobby Smith. We're playing the game without the alcoholic beverages. Never have I ever. That was the game where you'd say it and then write
2: you had fingers up, and if you did something, you had to put your finger down.
1: Okay. And then it was never have I ever, and then you had to drink.
2: Yep.
1: 888-3-GOOD-TIMES, 333-B101. We were talking about this because a friend of mine said at 50 years old, he has never even been to Atlantic City, never set foot in the city limits of Atlantic City or any casino down there. And I was like shocked because he's like a traveler. He's been all over the place. He's like, you've never been to Atlantic City?
2: In your 20s? You didn't go gambling?
1: Right.
2: What
1: none
2: are you
1: of
2: doing?
1: It. None, he's from Jersey. Lived there his whole life. Crazy. 888-333-B101. Dolores. What have you never done?
3: Okay, so I would love to go, and it's not far, to the Poconos or Canada, either or.
1: Wait, Dolores, you live around here, right? What town are you in?
3: Lansdowne.
1: Lansdowne, and you've never been to the Poconos?
3: No. He won't take me to the Poconos. Aww. He only sees one way. That's Atlantic City, Brigantine, Margate, all of that.
1: He doesn't look the other way. Dolores
3: Not at all.
1: Has never
3: Not
1: been to the Poconos.
3: No, Dolores. Could you try to help me out with that?
1: Yeah.
4: I'm originally from the Poconos. I'll give you the grand tour.
1: Oh, yeah, Brett's got the tour for you.
3: Okay, well, we have to hook up.
1: All right, Dolores. You get your way to the Poconos or Brett's going to help you, okay? Thanks for calling.
3: Oh, thanks so much. You're so welcome. Have a great day, guys.
1: You too. Bye-bye.
3: Bye.
1: Dolores has never been to the Poconos. B101, who's this?
5: Hey, my name's Taylor.
1: Taylor, what have you never, ever done?
5: I am a fourth-generation Philadelphian, okay? And I've never been to an Eagles game.
1: Wow.
5: I've seen shows. I grew up watching it. I grew up watching the games, going to everything. My mom is obsessed with the Eagles. Fourth generation Philadelphia, never, ever been to an actual Eagles game.
1: Have other people in your family been and rubbed it in your face?
5: Yes. Oh. Yes, they have.
1: Oh, Taylor.
5: My brother has gone. My mom has gone. All my aunts and uncles and cousins have gone. My grandfather has gone. I think my uncle has season tickets, maybe.
1: Your dog and went on Bring Your Dog to the Park Day.
2: Taylor, you got to go this season.
5: Yeah. I got to go.
2: What's holding you back?
5: One day.
1: I know.
5: I don't know. Just, I never had an opportunity, or I don't know. It never came up. I would go to the... You know, watch the games with my family on the weekend. I don't know.
1: Taylor,
5: never been.
1: I'm sorry, but I'm going to have to say this as Eagles fans listening. We've won two Super Bowls in the past several years, so you're not allowed to go. Because you not going has been better luck for us. So please.
5: That's the superstition. Yep. I also don't sit down whenever there's a game. So I'm just constantly standing up. So that'll do it too.
1: Taylor, never been to an Eagles game. Thank you so much for calling, all right?
5: Thank you. Have a good day.
1: You too. 888-333-B101. We're sharing, I have never done this. I know that Kathy Romano, who's on vacation right now, has also never been to an Eagles game like to enjoy it on her own. She always was working for NBC Sports Philadelphia or NBC, so she always had to go to the game and work and do things. She's like, I never got to actually watch an Eagles game. So she's done it for all the other sports, but never an Eagles game. So
4: I've never been.
1: You've never been as well, right, Brett?
4: Nope. This year, I'm determined.
1: All right. 888-333-B101.
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1: We're playing the Never Have I Ever game here on the Kathy Romano Show, 888-333-B101. There's some shocking ones out there right now. My mom was telling me the other day, she's never pumped gas. Lived in New Jersey her whole life, almost 80 years old. Never had to do it. Jersey, they pump your gas for you. So when she's traveled places, she's with somebody else, she's like, well, you got to pump the gas. She's keeping it going. Mom's not doing it. We got Rose on the line. Rose, what is it that you have never, ever done?
2: Taking my kids to the beach. They are 30 and 27 years old because I hate the beach.
1: I think right now they're actually in therapy, right? They're right now at 8 o'clock in the morning, they're having their therapy session. You've never taken the kids to the beach?
2: No. And my relatives have, but I have never taken them because I hate it. Ironically, my daughter lives in Tampa, Florida, and my son next year is moving. Well, oh no, she was in Tampa. She's now in Destin. Uh-huh. He's moving to Tampa to go to law school after his military career.
1: So they're moving as close as they can to the beach.
2: They love the beach. Love it. I've taken them to Niagara Falls, to Virginia, to like the historic sites. Uh-huh. I've taken them everywhere but the beach because I absolutely hate it.
1: Rose, can I ask, what is it about the beach that drives you nuts?
2: When I was growing up, every year, third week of August, we always had to go to Avalon to my cousin's campground and spend the week there and at the beach. Now, I love camping. I just can't stand the beach. Give me a pool.
1: All right.
3: Rose, you're actually reminding me of my grandma because she hated the beach too, and she grew up having to go down there for like a week or something. And we actually had a family house on Long Beach Island back in the day, and my grandma said they let it go. They sold it because she hated the beach.
1: Oh my gosh. You know how much that would be worth right
3: now? Yep. Like, grandma, come on.
2: Nope. Give me a pool any day. You can keep the beach. You can keep all that.

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1: Oh my gosh. You know how much that would be worth right now
0: Yep.
1: in the
0: Like,
1: family?
0: Grandma, come on.
2: Nope. Give me a pool any day. You can keep the beach. You can keep you can keep all that. No.
3: Hey, everyone. 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
1: B101. We still have to do the impossible question at 9:10 this morning, just about an hour. Hopefully you can stay with us or come back at 9:10 to maybe win $505. We're kind of playing the Never Have I Ever game here on the Kathy Romano Show. I guess never have I ever won the impossible question, right? Well, we can change that later on. 888-333-B101. We're talking about this because a friend of mine admitted to me the other day, and I was kind of blown away by this one. He's lived in New Jersey for 50 years of his life. He's never set foot ever once in Atlantic City. Never been to a casino down there, never done anything. He's been to Vegas, but he's never been to a casino in Atlantic City or ever set foot in the city proper. And I even said, have you driven through there? And he's like, I don't really think I can even say I've ever driven through there. Like maybe on the way to Brigantine or something? Like, nope. Doesn't ever remember ever being in Atlantic City. That kind of blew me away. So 888-333-B101. Tony, never have you ever what?
2: Never have I ever been to an Eagles tailgate party.
1: Oh, Tony, that one hurts. You're missing out. That's the best part of the whole thing is the tailgate.
2: I know. And I grew up in South Philly. I hung out at the stadium when I was a teenager. I used to sneak in and sit in the scout with Phillies back in the day. Watching them practice, but I never, as a grown-up, made it to a tailgate party.
1: Wow. And what is it about? You just never, no one invited you?
2: I really haven't even been to an Eagles game as an adult, I think.
1: Well, it's a little more difficult to sneak in now than it was years ago, but hopefully you can get to a game and a tailgate, Tony.
2: Yes, I hope so.
1: All right. I mean, we always do. B101's always down there before the games. We always hang out right in front of Xfinity Mobile Arena. We have a whole setup there with all the stations. Come down there. Oh. It's free. It's open. You come down and you party with us, Tony.
2: I will. Thank you so much.
1: Absolutely. Thank you for giving us a call. It seems like a theme here. People not either going.

0: Going to Eagles games or tailgates. Brett, what is it that you have never done that would shock us?
1: I've never called into a radio station.
0: You've never ever called into a radio station and yet you work in radio?
1: Nope. I feel like I grew up in a time of at radio's popularity at its height.
0: Yeah.
1: And my mom and I always listened to the radio in the car. She would talk to the radio as though she was responding to a real person sometimes, but we would never call in.
0: Oh,
1: and I feel like we get a lot of people, like parents are calling with their kids. I'm like, Mom, maybe I wanted to talk to Jumpin' Jeff Walker where I was from.
0: If I ever get to meet Danny Bonaducci, I tortured him on Eagle 106 here in Philadelphia back when I was like 12 years old. I was like, hi, Danny. It's me, Bobby from Athletics. He was like, all right, Bobby, thanks for calling me again. Why don't you never call ever again? You know, I was that kid that was calling him like crazy.
2: That's amazing.
0: Yeah. Yep.
2: Brett, I've never called into a radio station
0: what?
2: Either.
0: Yeah.
2: Wow. And when I got my first producing job, I remember asking the host, so do people actually call in or is that fake?
0: No, they're real people. And now
2: real
0: you know
2: people.
0: And now you've gotten to know many of those people that call
2: it's
0: you.
2: It's like literally the best part of the job is getting to talk to the real people out there, but I didn't know that it was real.
0: 888-333-B101 and I will then end this introducing this song because this was around the time it came out. It was playing on Eagle 106. Like

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1: A nice day right now, but not going to be that way later on today. Some strong, maybe even severe thunderstorms coming through. They have a flash flood watch. Actually starts at noon today, so be careful. 2 to 3 inches of rain could be coming like within an hour. So some scary stuff later on, which I'm saying, hey, there's your great excuse to go to your boss and say, hey, they're saying bad weather later. I should leave work early. We're having some fun today. This morning, we're doing kind of like the Never Have I Ever game. Just, we don't have the, where's the alcohol? We don't have, we're not doing that. It's after 8 o'clock.
2: We forgot it.
1: Yeah, everyone's on vacation this week. Why not? So we're sharing some interesting things of like friends or family members that have come forward and said, never have I ever done this. My mom's almost 80 years old. She has never pumped her gas once, has lived in New Jersey her whole life, never needed to. And if she's traveled on trips with people, including me, I'd be like, mom, I'm going to the convenience store. And she's like, I'm like, can you pump the gas? She's like, nope. She's keeping the record going. Never, ever. And then another friend of mine just admitted to me that 50 years old, lived in New Jersey his entire life, has never been to Atlantic City once, never walked in there at all. Eric, what have you never done?
3: I have never had a peanut butter and jelly sandwich.
2: What?
3: I just turned 30 about a week ago, and I'm at the point now where I'm just holding the record. I'm not missing out on anything, so I might as well keep it going.
1: Eric,
3: you
1: are missing out.
2: Yeah, disagree.
1: I mean, literally.
3: No. I knew I would upset a lot of people by saying that, and I'm like, I hope they pick up.
1: Oh, Eric, I'm about to cry. You've never had a peanut butter and jelly sandwich. That's like a delicacy.
3: I've had a peanut butter and fluff, had peanut butter and Nutella, never had a peanut butter and jelly. Jelly skeeves me out, and I'm holding the record now, so might as well keep it going. 30 years strong.
1: I think you might have the record. Hey, keep it going, Eric. And
3: Thank you, guys. Thank you for picking up.
1: We're blown away by this one, but good luck to you, all right? Avoiding jelly.
3: Thank you.
1: I mean, you can't. It's the best thing ever. Peanut butter and jelly, I literally eat it, I think, every single day. Not a day goes by.
2: It's like it freaks me out.
1: I mean, yeah, it is like literally the thing that I will always have. Like we pack it in our cooler for heading down the beach and Brigantine. Immediately we have the Uncrustables. Like you got to have them. That counts as peanut butter and jelly, right? Uncrustables?
2: Oh, yeah. Oh, that works.
1: Absolutely love it. We've got a really good event coming up, Kathy's Clips. It is coming up. Actually, it's next week, and we would love for you to be a huge part of this. Here's everything you need to know with a very familiar voice that you know, too.
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1: If we have not met yet, very nice to meet you. I am Bobby Smith from the Kathy Romano Show. We also have Laura here and Brett. Brett is doing a nice stretch right there. Brett, you ready to go?
2: Yep.
1: Feeling good? We're going to wrap up our Never Have I Ever conversation we've had here. We had a lot of calls on this. People that just shocking things that they have never done or experienced in their life that they probably could have. A lot of Eagles games, a lot of not going to tailgates. The guy, Eric, peanut butter and jelly. 30 years old, he's never eaten a peanut butter and jelly sandwich. I think my favorite, though, was never taking the kids to the beach.
3: I loved Rose. Yep. I think that was her
1: name. Nope, never taking the kids to the beach.
3: Like, I hate it, so we're not going.
1: My mother never pumped gas. Lives in New Jersey, never in her entire life has had to pump gas. And I kept saying, my mom is almost 80 years old. My mom's almost 80. And I got a text moments ago in all caps, stop telling people I am almost 80 years old, you blank, blank, blank words I can't say on the radio. Good morning, Mom.
3: Aww,
1: love you so much.
3: Hi, Terry.
1: Yeah, hi, Terry. A moment ago, switching gears here, we have something that I am now calling, what has Brett done today? Brett just said out loud, would you guys like to see what I'm wearing when I go to New York? None of us answered yes, but then his clothes fell on the floor. He continued to tell us anyway. Brett, two questions. Why are you going to New York? And what are you wearing in New York?
4: I'm going.
3: What fell on the floor? You missed the headline there. What fell on the floor?
4: My undies.
1: Just all of a sudden, Brett was going through his bag. He goes, would you like to see what I'm wearing to New York? Oh, oops. And underwear fell on the floor.
4: I was like, oh.
1: So why are you going to New York?
4: I'm going to New York to go see O'Mary for the third time.
1: This is the third time you've seen that play?
4: It will be the third time I've seen it. Yeah.
1: Wow.
4: Yeah, seen it with two other actors, and now I'm going to see it with Miss Meg Stalter.
1: I'm guessing she's the one that's usually the star people want to see in it, or has she done it before?
4: No.
1: Okay.
4: It's like it's always like an actor every time.
1: And so you're going up today,
4: so
1: you're gonna
4: going
1: to go
4: see
1: today. That. And I'd like to know, and the audience wants to know, what are you wearing, Brett?
4: Well, please. Bobby, I'm so glad you asked.
1: Yes.
4: I am wearing... I'm wearing a blue and white striped... button down.
3: Nice.
1: Okay. All right.
4: And then
3: good.
4: I got some thrifted shorts that I got that were very New York-esque, I thought. So I was like, I gotta get these.
1: Look at all those colors in there.
4: They're upcycled. They're like these like light blue. They look like maybe like cargo pants at one point, but they're like cut into shorts. And then they got like the, what is this? What is this, Laura?
3: I don't know what you're referencing.
4: Like where the buttons go.
3: Oh, okay. Like, yeah, I don't know the technical term for that, but it looks like a lot of
4: patches. Where the buttons go. They've like cut all of them and then like sewn them on. Then there's like patchwork on the back. It's all upcycled.
1: Is this somebody that did this?
4: Yeah. I got it actually at the Clark Park Farmer's Market.
3: Ooh, nice.
4: Check it out if you're in town. It's Wear Again. Their Instagram is WearAgain66.
1: Look at you.
4: It's all upcycled stuff. I'm going to look great.
1: You wanted to describe to us the underwear you were wearing.
4: Oh, yeah,
1: and you're missing that.
4: So, yeah.
1: So then, we are on the radio.
4: What actually fell out was the underwear, and the underwear are these awesome American Eagle silk boxers, and they have little Aperol spritzes on them. Can't go wrong with that. And the best part? Pockets.
3: There's pockets.
4: Have you ever seen underwear with pockets?
1: A little Aperol spritz and pockets.
3: Have you ever seen your coworker's underwear?
1: No.
4: They're more
1: that's
4: of like a sleep.
1: Better,
4: they're
1: thank
4: more
1: you,
4: of like
1: Laura.
4: A sleep short.
1: That's a better
4: a
1: question.
4: Sleep short.
1: Yes.
4: They're just, it's clothes, you people. It's a piece of fabric. You're fine. No one's going to get hurt.
1: Well, enjoy your Aperol spritz underwear and your trip to New York.
4: Thank you.
1: And just a reminder, the show starts at 6 a.m. tomorrow, so you'll be here, right?
4: Yep.
1: All right, great. It's been on the air. It's recorded. Everyone heard it. You got it? Good. We have the impossible question. We'll do it at 9:10 this morning. If you missed the guesses earlier at 7:10, Brett, we'll play those for you as well.
4: I was here, Bobby.
1: So you can hopefully win $505. It's the Kathy Romano Show, your home of Aperol Spritz underwear.

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3: Yes. Fancy music for this one here. Tonight, the 14th annual Dinner en Blanc is tonight. It's ridiculous. Lara is going to explain exactly what some of the rules are for tonight's Dinner en Blanc. Basically, as far as I know it, you sign up for this dinner, you don't know where it is, but all of a sudden they're going to announce it, tell you where to go. You have to bring your table, your chairs, you have to wear white, you have to bring your own garbage bag, right? You have to bring, like, your silverware. Every single thing you have to bring with you. Sometimes even your food, right?
4: You pretty much nailed it, Bobby. So, yeah, this is, you know, a massive, elegant pop-up dinner party happening for thousands of people tonight in Philadelphia.
3: Why?
4: Thousands of people have chosen to pay $59.
3: What?
4: Yeah. So they pay for...
3: $59!
4: It's an exclusive thing.
3: Yeah.
4: You pay the money... Then you show up at a meeting spot tonight.
3: Okay.
4: And then you will find out where
3: you're
4: eating
3: going.
4: Dinner outside.
3: It's not like in Pittsburgh, right?
4: No, yeah, it's usually walking distance. Okay. But you meet at this spot and then they say, hey, okay, now you got to walk like, I don't know, a mile.
3: With your chair, your table, all your stuff.
4: Chairs, all your stuff, your food, your drinks.
3: And this is fun?
4: Apparently. I've never been, so I do feel like, okay, let's not knock it until you try it.
3: I would say this has you written a little bit more on it than anybody else on the show, because it's costume. You got to wear white.
4: Agreed.
3: You got to all dress
4: Agreed.
3: Up.
4: Agreed. But the frugal person in me doesn't understand paying $59 to then bring all the stuff and have to, like, bring my own food.
5: Oh, it's so worth it, darling. It's going to be a great time.
3: Brett brought up a good point. It is called Dinner en Blanc because you think it's just they're trying to make it sound fancy.
6: Yeah, they just threw in random French words in here. There's one part where it's just like, where does it say? It's a picnic en masse. And I'm like, it's a massive picnic.
4: It's a big picnic.
6: Every other word in this paragraph is English. Let's keep it like that.
3: Oh my gosh, what's going on tonight? So if you are going tonight, we'd love to hear from you tomorrow.
4: Yeah.
3: You want to hear from you? Let us know. How was your DIY picnic, basically?
4: I have some friends that go every year. And like, once you go, apparently it's... Yeah. I don't want to say what I was about to say, but
3: okay.
4: Yeah, like you're in it, you know, you're in it and you want to keep going.
3: Are
4: and
3: the initials
4: you love it?
3: Mine and Brett's, the initials that are for this whole thing? Yeah. Brett Shane,
4: yeah.
3: Bobby Smith there.
4: Yeah.
3: All right. So that's going on tonight. Dinner en Blanc also just announced we are having a Chic Le Concert. It is you pay me $59. Guys, let's hear me out here. The concert will be at a location that I'll announce at some point. You need to only bring. All right. Just all you got to bring. Bring your chairs to sit in, food and drinks. Can you bring an artist to play and some instruments as well? Only $59. You can sign up right now. Just email me, bobby@b101philly.com. Chic Le Concert. We're coming soon.
4: It's a good series.
3: $59. Just bring everything.

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0: It is the Kathy Romano Show on Philly's B101. One of my favorite things, too, is that Brett, who we said was a little late today, is just stuffed his face with a tasty cake right before we're getting ready to go on the air again. He's shaking his head, doesn't have his headphones on, and is eating his tasty cake. How is that tasty cake? Is it good?
1: Do you hate me, Bobby?
0: No, is it good? Is it good?
1: It's good. Delicious.
0: What kind was it?
1: I think you don't like me.
0: What
1: anymore.
0: Kind was it?
1: It was a chocolate donut.
0: Oh, that sounds delicious.
1: Mm-hmm.
0: It sounds delicious.
1: Mm-hmm.
0: We are getting ready for the Kathy Romano Show 17th annual Kathy's Clips. 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
1: $505 up for grabs with the impossible question. You get it right, we give you all this money. There are under 50 of these. What are they? Tomasita, good morning.
2: Good morning, how are you?
1: We're good, hopefully you're even better. What do you think the answer is?
2: The answer is pens and pencils and highlighters combined together, and it's a total of 50 pieces.
1: And you in our studio?
2: Yes.
1: I am looking around here. I can tell you this. It is going to be way higher than that, Tomasita, because of our Pen for a Pen program we did where we got hundreds of pens. So it's incorrect. But I will tell you this. We are going to bring back our Pen for a Pen promotion really soon where businesses mail us a pen. We send them back a Kathy Romano Show pen. So thank you for guessing, but it's not it.
2: Thank you. Have a good one.
1: You too. Yeah. Pen for a Pen coming back real soon. So get them ready. Get ready to send us in those pens, and we'll send you back a Kathy Romano Show pen. We have too many pens.
3: I know. I'm excited to change up my pen. I need a new one.
1: Need some new ones. So, coming very soon to the Kathy Romano Show.

But way before that, how about you win $505? 888-333-B101. It's the impossible question. There are under 50 of these. What are they? 888-333-B101.

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1: Philly's B101.
2: $505 with the impossible question. There are under 50 of these. What are they? Julie, good morning.
3: Good morning, Bobby. How are you?
2: I'm good. What do you think it is?
3: I'm going to say that it's the number of candles that will be on Kathy's next birthday cake.
2: Which is going to be this Tuesday.
1: Woo-hoo.
2: Oh, my goodness. So there's going to be a special show all about this. This is a very good guess, Julie, but if we revealed the number of those candles, she'd kill us. She might do it on her own,
3: darn
2: which is okay, but if we did it, yeah, we would be in big trouble. So it's not it.
3: All right. Thank you.
2: You got it. And tune in on Tuesday. It's going to be a lot of fun, okay?
3: Will do. Will do.
2: Thank
3: Happy
2: you.
3: Day.
2: You too. From one Julie to another. Julie, good morning.
3: Yes. Good morning.
2: All right. There are under 50 of these. What are they?
3: I want to say between the four of you family members, mother, father, sister, brother, son, daughter, nieces, nephews.
2: Okay.
3: Just under 50.
2: Just under 50. That is a great guess. That would involve a lot of math on our part, Julie. So we would not do it or spend the time to do all that math. So sorry.
3: All right.
2: Thanks a
3: Thanks
2: lot.
3: Thanks for the opportunity.
2: Hey, thank you for listening. You have a great day, okay?
3: All right. Love you guys. Have
2: Thanks.
3: A great day.
2: Aw, thank you. And Tiffany, you are our last guest for this round. So if you get this right, we're giving you $505. You get it wrong, that means it's $600. And $6 tomorrow to kick off the weekend. So, Tiffany, what do you think it is? There are under 50 of these. What are they?
4: Good morning. I think there are 50 regular advertisers on your morning program.
2: 50 advertisers, which we absolutely love all of our advertisers that spend the money to help us all stay employed and be able to run this radio station, right?
4: Right. Well, D&K is the best one because my cousins work there.
2: Well, D&K is incredible, of course. Good shout-out tie-in right there. I love that. That was good.
4: Yay.
2: That was good. You should work
4: and
2: in sales, Tiffany.
4: Am I going shopping?
2: You should work
4: I'd love to. I'd love your job.
2: Yeah.
4: Oh, I just want to talk. I don't sell anything. I just want to talk.
2: Well, that's why we're not in sales over here. That's why we're on the air, too, because we do the same thing. We just want to talk. We don't want to sell anything. Tiffany, we love D&K. We think there are fantastic and wonderful advertisers. We have more than 50 that are advertising, so it's
4: I'm not going shopping today.
2: Hey, not yet, Tiffany, but you can try it again tomorrow, okay? We'll do it again.
4: Very good. Have a great day.
2: We love all of our advertisers here on B101 and the Kathy Romano Show. So we'll do this again tomorrow morning at 7:10 and 9:10. We got $606 up for grabs. Think about it. There are under 50 of these. What are they? Everybody have a great rest of your day. I caught Laura half yawn. Laura, enjoy your nap.
1: Thank you. I can't wait.
2: Brett, the show starts at 6 tomorrow. And, of course, have a great time in New York. Enjoy your Aperol spritz you're going to be wearing up there. And everyone be careful. Some heavy storms later on this afternoon. We definitely want you to be here with us tomorrow. We'll start the show 6 a.m. tomorrow. 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

And always a big thank you for being right here with us on Philly's B101. If we have not met yet, very nice to meet you. I'm Bobby Smith from the Kathy Romano Show. A little reminder, we got a

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Baby, I knew about it. I just didn't care.

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0: 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We got some nasty weather coming into the area later on this afternoon. They're saying a flood watch in effect all the way through tonight. So watch out for some really bad stuff right around the evening commute. So that just means leave work now instead.
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It's Philly's B101. I'm Bobby Smith. I guess there are two kinds of like pre-weekend songs. You got that one right there, just relaxing, drifting away, getting ready for the weekend. And then you got this song right here. Yeah, we are more than halfway through your work week. We love that. Counting down to your weekend, getting a little bit closer. Weather's not going to be the best this weekend, but we can still party inside, right? I'm fine with that.

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All right, a little bit of sun for today. I don't know how much we're going to see of that, but showers and thunderstorms as well, and a high around 85. Showers and thunderstorms tonight, low 67. Tomorrow looks better. Sunny, high around 80.

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Well, that was a nice win for the Phillies last night, right? They beat the Marlins 4-1. Phillies are off tonight. Phillies stay home, though, for tomorrow, taking on the Cardinals.

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read an article where some upscale restaurants and venues are dressing up hot dogs with edible gold and caviar. 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They're charging up to $100 for those hot dogs. Mustard, ketchup, sauerkraut. 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

Well, I didn't know this, but Facebook, they have this $1.4 trillion lawsuit against them. And if they do lose this, they're going to make some changes. No more algorithm manipulation. All right, so no more of that. Also, the infinite scroll and autoplay, that'll be gone. And I don't like this one. They say it's going to be the end of the like button. No more of that. Am I going to actually like comment on people's posts? What, are you crazy? Don't take away the like button, please.

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Thanks to longtime supporters like Rita's Italian Ice and Hoffman's Exterminating. 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

0: 36% of people claim they've never pretended to be sick to get out of school or work. I've done that a few times. Not here, though. 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I don't do that at all.
1: They say the holy water's watered down, and this town's lost its faith. 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
5: Sometimes it feels like the news is full of things that have never happened before. 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Trade embargoes? Thomas Jefferson tried them. Rent too high? 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

All right, The Outer Banks, that TV show. I got into it the first season and part of the second season, then I kind of lost track of it. But Outer Banks prequel series, that's in the works, so they're working on that. And by the way, the series finale for Outer Banks is tonight. Okay, so make a note of that. This is B101.

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This has to be the weirdest study I've ever seen. People who like mustard and ketchup on their hot dogs know how to change a tire, 81%. While those who like plain hot dogs, nothing on it, 65%. That is a weird study. I want

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It's Tommy Jordan, Phillies B101. I'm in for Bill all this week. Whether you're working, thank you so much for listening. 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

Tommy Jordan and for Bill on Philly's B101. 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
4: 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Low around 67. Partly sunny for tomorrow. 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

Tommy Jordan and for Bill on Philly's B101. I love this for Madonna. She leads the 2026 MTV Video Music Award nominations with 11. Look at that. Taylor Swift is behind her with 9. Look for the show to air live September 27th on CBS and MTV. Here's Madonna now on B101.

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5: 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Showers and thunderstorms for tonight, low around 67. And tomorrow looks better, partly sunny and a high of around 80. 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

Tommy Jordan and for Bill and Phillies, P101. Prince Harry, Meghan Markle moving out of the United States, moving back to the UK to spend more time with King Charles. Harry said he will not resume his royal duties. They're just moving back to spend time with King Charles. So that's nice. Let's see. It's grandkids and everything and his own son. So I like that. This is B101.

0: Hey everyone, it's Kathy Romano from B101. 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

Tommy Jordan in for Bill on Philly's B101. I'll be back in for Bill tomorrow. Don't forget the impossible question with the Kathy Romano show tomorrow morning. The jackpot for tomorrow is $606. 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
0: 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I'm Susie Welch. 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